0: That's just how I feel.
1: Ken, just bring my car back, man. I called in for another appointment. I figured you wasn't going to be back here on time anyway. Look, shit, I just want to get out the house, man. This man is on one. He's feeling good. And a motherfucker. Shit, I'm trying to get my thing going, too. I'm going to Maryland House. Just bring my car back. Shit, he made it. He's feeling good. Look, listen to him.
2: He got a big old fat ass, girl, I want your body, cause of that big old fat ass, girl.
1: See, he has hell.
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We used to ride around all over town, but they're putting you down for being around with me.

0: 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Do not forget those who fight for peace. As you pay your water bill, think of others, those who are nursed by clouds.
1: As you return home, to your home, think of others. Do not forget the people of the camps.